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4: 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You stole my heart. And I, your willing victim.

0: 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Thinking out
1: 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Cool BFM.
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0: Na sua clube. 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
3: Tá na clube, tá bom demais. 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

Tears will fade eventually. So if our time is running out, day after day, we'll make the mundane a masterpiece. Oh my, my, oh my, my love. I take one look at you, you're taking me out.

this town's lost its faith, our colors will fade eventually. So if our time is running out, day after day, we'll make the mundane a masterpiece. Oh my, my, oh my, my love, I take one look at you, you're taking me out.